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4: Mainly cloudy this evening in Halliburton County. There is a chance of showers right through the overnight as the low drops to 7. Tomorrow looks cloudy with a chance of showers and a high of 15. Friday clouds, chance of showers and a high of 10. And then for the weekend, sunny skies on Saturday with a high of 14. Sunday looks like a mix of sun and cloud with a high of 20. And holiday Monday, clouds, chance of showers and a high of 19.
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9: Mainly cloudy this evening in Halliburton County. There is a chance of showers right through the overnight as the low drops to 7. Tomorrow looks cloudy with a chance of showers and a high of 15. Friday clouds, chance of showers and a high of 10. And then for the weekend, sunny skies on Saturday with a high of 14. Sunday looks like a mix of sun and cloud with a high of 20. And holiday Monday, clouds, chance of showers and a high of 19.
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4: Moose weather for Halliburton.
5: Mainly cloudy this evening in Halliburton County. There's a chance of showers right through the overnight as the low drops to 7. Tomorrow looks cloudy with a chance of showers and a high of 15. Friday clouds, chance of showers and a high of 10. And then for the weekend, sunny skies on Saturday with a high of 14. Sunday looks like a mix of sun and cloud with a high of 20. And holiday Monday, clouds, chance of showers and a high of 19.
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6: Mainly cloudy this evening in Halliburton County. There is a chance of showers right through the overnight as the low drops to 7. Tomorrow looks cloudy with a chance of showers and a high of 15. Friday, clouds, chance of showers, and a high of 10. And then for the weekend, sunny skies on Saturday with a high of 14. Sunday looks like a mix of sun and cloud with a high of 20. And holiday Monday, clouds, chance of showers, and a high of 19.
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6: Mainly cloudy this evening in Halliburton County. There is a chance of showers right through the overnight as the low drops to 7. Tomorrow looks cloudy with a chance of showers and a high of 15. Friday clouds, chance of showers and a high of 10. And then for the weekend, sunny skies on Saturday with a high of 14. Sunday looks like a mix of sun and cloud with a high of 20. And holiday Monday, clouds, chance of showers and a high of 19.
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2: 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Moose weather for Halliburton.
3: Mainly cloudy this evening in Halliburton County. There is a chance of showers right through the overnight as the low drops to 7. Tomorrow looks cloudy with a chance of showers and a high of 15. Friday clouds, chance of showers and a high of 10. And then for the weekend, sunny skies on Saturday with a high of 14. Sunday looks like a mix of sun and cloud with a high of 20. And holiday Monday, clouds, chance of showers and a high of 19.
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6: Moose weather for Halliburton.
7: Mainly cloudy this evening in Halliburton County. There is a chance of showers right through the overnight as the low drops to 7. Tomorrow looks cloudy with a chance of showers and a high of 15. Friday clouds, chance of showers and a high of 10. And then for the weekend, sunny skies on Saturday with a high of 14. Sunday looks like a mix of sun and cloud with a high of 20. And holiday Monday, clouds, chance of showers and a high of 19.
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4: Mainly cloudy this evening in Halliburton County. There is a chance of showers right through the overnight as the low drops to 7. Tomorrow looks cloudy with a chance of showers and a high of 15. Friday clouds, chance of showers and a high of 10. And then for the weekend, sunny skies on Saturday with a high of 14. Sunday looks like a mix of sun and cloud with a high of 20. And holiday Monday, clouds, chance of showers and a high of 19.
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4: Clouds and a chance of showers through the overnight in Halliburton County as the low drops to 7. Clouds hang around as day breaks. Chance of showers on and off throughout the day today as we get up to a high of 15. For tomorrow, Friday, cloudy skies with a chance of showers and a high of 10. And then for the long weekend, sunny on Saturday with a high of 14. Sunday looks like a mix of sun and cloud with a high of 20. And Thanksgiving Monday, clouds, chance of showers, and a high of 19.
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3: Clouds and a chance of showers through the overnight in Halliburton County as the low drops to 7. Clouds hang around as day breaks. Chance of showers on and off throughout the day today as we get up to a high of 15. For tomorrow, Friday, cloudy skies with a chance of showers and a high of 10. And then for the long weekend, sunny on Saturday with a high of 14. Sunday looks like a mix of sun and cloud with a high of 20. And Thanksgiving Monday, clouds, chance of showers, and a high of 19.
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1: Moose weather for Halliburton.
2: Clouds and a chance of showers through the overnight in Halliburton County as the low drops to 7. Clouds hang around as day breaks. Chance of showers on and off throughout the day today as we get up to a high of 15. For tomorrow, Friday, cloudy skies with a chance of showers and a high of 10. And then for the long weekend, sunny on Saturday with a high of 14. Sunday looks like a mix of sun and cloud with a high of 20. And Thanksgiving Monday, clouds, chance of showers, and a high of 19.
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0: 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I don't know how that happens.
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2: Moose weather for Halliburton.
3: Clouds and a chance of showers through the overnight in Halliburton County as the low drops to 7. Clouds hang around as day breaks. Chance of showers on and off throughout the day today as we get up to a high of 15. For tomorrow, Friday, cloudy skies with a chance of showers and a high of 10. And then for the long weekend, sunny on Saturday with a high of 14. Sunday looks like a mix of sun and cloud with a high of 20. And Thanksgiving Monday, clouds, chance of showers, and a high of 19.
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0: Moose weather for Halliburton.
2: Clouds and a chance of showers through the overnight in Halliburton County as the low drops to 7. Clouds hang around as day breaks. Chance of showers on and off throughout the day today as we get up to a high of 15. For tomorrow, Friday, cloudy skies with a chance of showers and a high of 10. And then for the long weekend, sunny on Saturday with a high of 14. Sunday looks like a mix of sun and cloud with a high of 20. And Thanksgiving Monday, clouds, chance of showers, and a high of 19.
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3: Moose weather for Halliburton.
4: Clouds and a chance of showers through the overnight in Halliburton County as the low drops to 7. Clouds hang around as day breaks. Chance of showers on and off throughout the day today as we get up to a high of 15. For tomorrow, Friday, cloudy skies with a chance of showers and a high of 10. And then for the long weekend, sunny on Saturday with a high of 14. Sunday looks like a mix of sun and cloud with a high of 20. And Thanksgiving Monday, clouds, chance of showers, and a high of 19.
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2: Moose weather for Halliburton.
3: Clouds and a chance of showers through the overnight in Halliburton County as the low drops to 7. Clouds hang around as day breaks. Chance of showers on and off throughout the day today as we get up to a high of 15. For tomorrow, Friday, cloudy skies with a chance of showers and a high of 10. And then for the long weekend, sunny on Saturday with a high of 14. Sunday looks like a mix of sun and cloud with a high of 20. And Thanksgiving Monday, clouds, chance of showers, and a high of 19.
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3: Moose weather for Halliburton.
4: Clouds and a chance of showers through the overnight in Halliburton County as the low drops to 7. Clouds hang around as day breaks. Chance of showers on and off throughout the day today as we get up to a high of 15. For tomorrow, Friday, cloudy skies with a chance of showers and a high of 10. And then for the long weekend, sunny on Saturday with a high of 14. Sunday looks like a mix of sun and cloud with a high of 20. And Thanksgiving Monday, clouds, chance of showers, and a high of 19.
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4: Moose weather for Halliburton.
5: Clouds and a chance of showers through the overnight in Halliburton County as the low drops to 7. Clouds hang around as day breaks. Chance of showers on and off throughout the day today as we get up to a high of 15. For tomorrow, Friday, cloudy skies with a chance of showers and a high of 10. And then for the long weekend, sunny on Saturday with a high of 14. Sunday looks like a mix of sun and cloud with a high of 20. And Thanksgiving Monday, clouds, chance of showers, and a high of 19.
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3: Moose weather for Halliburton.
4: Clouds and a chance of showers through the overnight in Halliburton County as the low drops to 7. Clouds hang around as day breaks. Chance of showers on and off throughout the day today as we get up to a high of 15. For tomorrow, Friday, cloudy skies with a chance of showers and a high of 10. And then for the long weekend, sunny on Saturday with a high of 14. Sunday looks like a mix of sun and cloud with a high of 20. And Thanksgiving Monday, clouds, chance of showers, and a high of 19.
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0: This is the Moose, home to the biggest variety. 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
1: when I come around. Baby, you should go and love yourself.
0: Variety of epic proportions.
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2: Moose weather for Halliburton.
3: Clouds and a chance of showers through the overnight in Halliburton County as the low drops to 7. Clouds hang around as day breaks. Chance of showers on and off throughout the day today as we get up to a high of 15. For tomorrow, Friday, cloudy skies with a chance of showers and a high of 10. And then for the long weekend, sunny on Saturday with a high of 14. Sunday looks like a mix of sun and cloud with a high of 20. And Thanksgiving Monday, clouds, chance of showers, and a high of 19.
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And this one's for the silence and the questions that it brings, and the smell of time and the reverence.

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2: Moose weather for Halliburton.
3: Clouds and a chance of showers through the overnight in Halliburton County as the low drops to 7. Clouds hang around as day breaks. Chance of showers on and off throughout the day today as we get up to a high of 15. For tomorrow, Friday, cloudy skies with a chance of showers and a high of 10. And then for the long weekend, sunny on Saturday with a high of 14. Sunday looks like a mix of sun and cloud with a high of 20. And Thanksgiving Monday, clouds, chance of showers, and a high of 19.
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1: Good morning, I'm Rick Lowe. Lakeland's Public Health says seniors waiting for a COVID-19 vaccine may have to wait a bit longer due to a delay in getting doses to administer. The health unit said in an email it received its vaccine supply last week, but Marianne Rock, manager of the Vaccine Preventable Disease Program, said vaccine distribution takes time and vaccine is continuing to arrive at pharmacies and healthcare providers in the region. Rock added that pharmacies in the region would begin receiving their supply this week and that there were no concerns about seniors not being able to get immunized against COVID-19. The vaccine will be available to the general public starting October 26th. A new survey finds more people across Canada are turning to community organizations for help putting food on the table, while the groups supporting them are struggling to keep up. More than 1,600 organizations were surveyed for Second Harvest's State of Food Charity in Canada report, with 89% seeing an increase in demand for food over the past year. One in three has a wait list for support, while 35% have had to turn people away due to limited food or resources. Among those with a wait list, the average was 878 people. Officials say connecting surplus food with communities is one practical way to help strengthen organizations that support people. The township of Minden Hills is once again looking to revive the Lachlan Community Center. On Tuesday, staff issued a request for proposals from qualified individuals to construct or install a turnkey community center on the Lachlan Community Center site. The request states that the building must be fully accessible, comply with the Ontario Building Code, and be no more than 1,800 square feet in size. Staff say the Gallert Road site is prepped and that the township designed and will facilitate the installation of a septic system once drawings for the new building are complete. And despite the recent cooler temperatures, it's still important to take steps to prevent bites from ticks and mosquitoes this fall. Our region is a high-activity area for black-legged ticks, which can carry bacteria that cause health conditions, including Lyme disease. As the weather gets colder, health officials say there will be fewer mosquitoes,

0: but ticks can be found at any time of the year when the temperature is above freezing. Residents should continue taking precautions to prevent mosquito and tick bites throughout the fall to protect themselves and their families against vector-borne diseases. Tips include a full body check for ticks after being outdoors or at least once per day, and promptly removing any attached ticks using Health Canada-approved insect repellents containing DEET, and showering within 2 hours of returning indoors to remove loosely attached ticks.
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0: Moose FM Sports, two Canadian teams in action in the NHL last night. The Edmonton Oilers used a five-goal second period to beat the Anaheim Ducks 5-2, while Kyle Connor scored his fifth goal of the season with 1 minute left in regulation to lift the Winnipeg Jets to a 3-2 victory over the Colorado Avalanche. In MLB Divisional Series action last night, the Tampa Bay Rays beat the New York Yankees 4-3 for a three-game sweep of their AL Division Series. The Los Angeles Dodgers advanced to the National League Championship Series with a 4-1 victory over the Atlanta Braves. The Milwaukee Brewers defeated the San Diego Padres 3-1 to win that series and advance to face the Dodgers, and the Cleveland Guardians avoided the sweep in their series against the Chicago White Sox with a 9-3 victory.
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0: Checking the forecast from Environment Canada, we'll see mainly cloudy skies in Halliburton County today. There is a chance of showers, a little bit windy with gusts up to 40 kilometers an hour as the high today gets up to 15. Tonight, mainly cloudy, still a chance of showers. Overnight low drops to 2. Tomorrow looks cloudy with a chance of showers, then clearing late in the afternoon as the high gets up to 13. And then for the long weekend, a mix of sun and cloud on Saturday with a high of 16. Sunday looks cloudy with a high of 20. And Thanksgiving Monday, clouds, chance of showers, and a high of 18.
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1: Harry Styles and Watermelon Sugar. Halliburton's Biggest Variety, 93.5 The Moose. Good Thursday morning to you. We are looking at another day of mainly cloudy skies, chance of showers, windy, and a high of 15. But if it was like yesterday, we kind of got it wrong. Well, I guess it was mainly cloudy, but we didn't see much rain, so fingers crossed. Hopefully it's the same kind of deal today. Let's see what's going on in the world of sports. Well, some hockey action last night. The Yankees lost. They're gone. That always makes me feel good. Baseball when the Yankees lose. So we'll talk sports with Alex Freiburg coming up in about a half an hour. We got turkeys to give away today. That's right. We're giving away two today. So be listening for that turkey sounder. Could be happening anytime. Right now, here's David Wilcox. Do the Bearcat on 93.5 The Moose. Good morning.

to the Bearcat. Mm-hmm. Late at night when the Bearcat howls, he's looking for you.

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6: Checking the forecast from Environment Canada. We'll see mainly cloudy skies in Halliburton County today. There is a chance of showers, a little bit windy with gusts up to 40 kilometers an hour. The high today gets up to 15. Tonight, mainly cloudy, still a chance of showers. Overnight low drops to 2. Tomorrow looks cloudy with a chance of showers, then clearing late in the afternoon as the high gets up to 13. And then for the long weekend, a mix of sun and cloud on Saturday with a high of 16. Sunday looks cloudy with a high of 20. And Thanksgiving Monday, clouds, chance of showers, and a high of 18.
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1: Good morning, I'm Rick Lowe. A new survey finds more people across Canada are turning to community organizations for help putting food on the table, while the groups supporting them are struggling to keep up. More than 1,600 organizations were surveyed for a Second Harvest's State of Food Charity in Canada report, with 89% seeing an increase in demand for food over the past year. One in three has a wait list for support, while 35% have had to turn people away due to limited food or resources. Among those with a wait list, the average was 878 people. Officials say connecting surplus food with communities is one practical way to help strengthen organizations that support people. Lakeland's Public Health says seniors waiting for a COVID-19 vaccine may have to wait a bit longer due to a delay in getting doses to administer. The health unit said in an email it received its vaccine supply last week, but Marianne Rock, manager of the Vaccine Preventable Disease Program, said vaccine distribution takes time and vaccine is continuing to arrive at pharmacies and healthcare providers in the region. Rock added that pharmacies in the region would begin receiving their supply this week and that there were no concerns about seniors not being able to get immunized against COVID-19. The vaccine will be available to the general public starting October 26th. The township of Minden Hills is once again looking to revive the Lachlan Community Center. On Tuesday, staff issued a request for proposals from qualified individuals to construct or install a turnkey community center on the Lachlan Community Center site. The request states that the building must be fully accessible, comply with the Ontario Building Code, and be no more than 1,800 square feet in size. Staff say the Gallert Road site is prepped and that the township designed and will facilitate the installation of a septic system once drawings for the new building are complete. And despite the recent cooler temperatures, it's still important to take steps to prevent bites from ticks and mosquitoes this fall. Our region is a high-activity area for black-legged ticks, which can carry bacteria that cause health conditions, including Lyme disease. As the weather gets colder, health officials say there will be fewer mosquitoes, but ticks can be found at any time of the year when the temperature is above freezing. Residents should continue taking precautions to prevent mosquito and tick bites throughout the fall to protect themselves and their families against vector-borne diseases. Tips include a full body check for ticks after being outdoors or at least once per day and promptly removing any attached ticks using Health Canada-approved insect repellents containing DEET and showering within 2 hours of returning indoors to remove loosely attached ticks.
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1: Moose FM Sports. Two Canadian teams in action in the NHL last night. The Edmonton Oilers used a 5-goal second period to beat the Anaheim Ducks 5-2, while Kyle Connor scored his 5th goal of the season with 1 minute left in regulation to lift the Winnipeg Jets to a 3-2 victory over the Colorado Avalanche. In MLB Divisional Series action last night, the Tampa Bay Rays beat the New York Yankees 4-3 for a 3-game sweep of their AL Division Series. The Los Angeles Dodgers advanced to the National League Championship Series with a 4-1 victory over the Atlanta Braves. The Milwaukee Brewers defeated the San Diego Padres 3-1 to win that series and advanced to face the Dodgers. And the Cleveland Guardians avoided the sweep in their series against the Chicago White Sox with a 9-3 victory.
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1: Checking the forecast from Environment Canada, we'll see mainly cloudy skies in Halliburton County today. There is a chance of showers, a little bit windy with gusts up to 40 kilometers an hour as the high today gets up to 15. Tonight, mainly cloudy, still a chance of showers. Overnight low drops to 2. Tomorrow looks cloudy with a chance of showers, then clearing late in the afternoon as the high gets up to 13. And then for the long weekend, a mix of sun and cloud on Saturday with a high of 16. Sunday looks cloudy with a high of 20. And Thanksgiving Monday, clouds, chance of showers. Hours and a high of 18.
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0: In the fall, the air gets crisper, and so do my socks.
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0: That's Platinum Blonde and Situation Critical. Holland Burton's biggest variety, 93.5. The Moose, we're looking at clouds, maybe a shower here and there, and a high of 15 in the Highlands today. All right, time to talk sports with Alex Freiburg. And Alex, we haven't talked baseball much since the end of the season, but the divisional playoff series, three of them came to an end last night. One I'm sure made you smile was the fact that the Tampa Bay Rays swept the New York Yankees. Yankees lose. What do you think of that?
1: Yeah, another year, another Yankees coming up short in the playoffs. I don't know if you saw the fan interference ball. Fan interference, what would have been the Yankee game-time home run was called back because of a fan reached out and touched it. And it just seems to happen all the time. Yeah, and he was a Yankee fan in that building. I mean, that's a tough one for that guy. Hopefully he's doing all right.
0: Yeah, boy, police escort out of there, I'm sure.
1: Oh, yeah, and that's kind of what you'd want. It's better than walking out on your own, right?
0: Yeah, true.
1: I don't know. The thing about the baseball playoffs, I feel like everyone's over it. Like, unless the Dodgers are on the brink of losing, I don't feel like anyone really cares anymore. And wow. I don't know if it's – I'm talking around here, right?
0: Yeah,
1: I'm talking,
0: sure,
1: like,
0: sure.
1: I don't know if it's just sour grapes from last year. I mean, I know I still have a bit of that going on, seeing all the postseason graphics and just bringing you back to last year, right? It's so close. But outside of the Brewers, no one's beating these Dodgers. I mean, if the Dodgers get to the World Series, the Rays, the Guardians, the White Sox, I mean, come on, it's not even going to be a match, right? I honestly think that the Brewers are the only hope to take down LA, and I don't know.
0: You're right. I mean, with that lineup, you're right. I'm kind of pulling for the White Sox. I'm not really sure why, but you're right. When you think about anybody coming out of the American League, you're right. I don't see how they can beat the Dodgers. So.
1: Well, and this is the problem with baseball. You just said you don't know why you're pulling for the White Sox. Probably the same reason that I am too, and a lot of other people, is because they're not there year after year after year.
0: Yeah, true.
1: Seems like Cleveland's always there. It seems like Tampa's always there. I mean, the Braves. Every year we see the Braves in there, right? We see the Phillies in there. This is the problem with baseball and allowing what they allow, is that you get the same division winners and you get the same champions, and it's just the whole league is on repeat. And then whenever there's a team like the White Sox in, it's a breath of fresh air, and then there's all of a sudden people interested in watching it and cheering for it.
0: Yeah, that's what happened with the Blue Jays last year. You're right. That's why there were so many Americans cheering for the Blue Jays. That's a good point.
1: Well, it's true. And if you put a cap on things, if you get rid of your luxury tax stuff and don't allow the Dodgers to do what they've been doing, you're going to get teams like this year after year. To me, it just makes sense, but. I guess column A, column B, a little bit of reminder how baseball is kind of busted, and also just not that into it from what happened last year. But, it's the kind of thing where it's like, talk to me when the Dodgers are out, and then I'll be interested again.
0: All righty. All right, well, let's talk football then. Tonight, week five kicks off with the Tampa Bay Buccaneers in Dallas take on the Cowboys. Cowboys looking pretty good lately. What do you think?
1: Yeah, I like the Cowboys in this one. I actually think it might be a bit of a thumping on Tampa. I think Tampa's really been exposed with Baker, without Baker. I don't think that they're that good of a team. And I think on the other side, I think the Cowboys are realizing that they are a good team. I mean, they have a lot of talent on that club. It's just been, mismanaged for a while, right?
0: Yeah.
1: But they've had a few impressive games this year already, and I think that they keep a role. I think that they potentially one of the league's best offenses. And, I could see them putting up 35-plus tonight.
0: Okay, 48.5 is the over-under, so over?
1: Yeah, I like the over, but be careful because I don't think that Tampa's going to cover their part. Like I could see like a 35-10 or something like that. So
0: okay.
1: I'm still going to take the over, but I'd be careful because I don't think Tampa's going to cover much on their end.
0: All right, Alex, we'll see how it plays out and talk to you tomorrow morning. Have a great day.
1: Thanks, you too. 93.5 Moose
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6: The copter seems to be circling the parking area now. I guess it's looking for a place to land.
7: No, something just came out of the back of the helicopter. It's a dark object.
8: That can't be skydivers. I can't tell just yet what they are, but...
9: Oh, my God, they're talking! Oh, they're crashing to the earth right in front of us. The windshield of a parked car.
10: As God is my witness, I thought turkeys could fly.
0: That's it. That's your cue to call for a chance to win a free turkey. The number to call is 705-457-4855. All right, there you go. And for all you early birds out there, let's see, why don't I take the sixth caller this morning. Call now. Good luck. Here is, Franz Ferdinand and Take Me Out on Halliburton's biggest variety, 93.5 The Moose. Good morning.

0: Good morning, Moose FM. Who's this?
1: Tammy,
0: guess what?
1: What?
0: You're caller number 6. Congratulations, you just won a turkey.
1: Awesome, thank you.
0: Yeah, well, way to go. Well, see, it pays to get up early, doesn't it?
1: Uh-huh.
0: And this morning's turkey is brought to us by Vince Duchesne at RE/MAX Professionals North. We thank Vince for that. Tammy, you hang on the line. I'll get your info.
1: Okay, thank you.
0: All right, so way to go, Tammy, and thanks everybody else who called in. We are going to give away another turkey before 9 o'clock this morning. So those of you who didn't get through, you got another shot coming up. Just listen for that sounder. We've got your full forecast right after this on the Moose.
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6: Moose weather for Halliburton.
0: Checking the forecast from Environment Canada. We'll see mainly cloudy skies in Halliburton County today. There is a chance of showers, a little bit windy with gusts up to 40 kilometers an hour as the high today gets up to 15. Tonight, mainly cloudy, still a chance of showers. Overnight low drops to 2. Tomorrow looks cloudy with a chance of showers, then clearing late in the afternoon as the high gets up to 13. And then for the long weekend, a mix of sun and cloud on Saturday with a high of 16. Sunday looks cloudy with a high of 20. And Thanksgiving Monday, clouds, chance of showers, and a high of 18.
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1: Good morning, I'm Rick Lowes. Lakeland's Public Health says seniors waiting for a COVID-19 vaccine may have to wait a bit longer due to a delay in getting doses to administer. The health unit said in an email it received its vaccine supply last week, but Marianne Rock, manager of the Vaccine Preventable Disease Program, said vaccine distribution takes time and vaccine is continuing to arrive at pharmacies and healthcare providers in the region. Rock added that pharmacies in the region would begin receiving their supply this week and that there were no concerns about seniors not being able to get immunized against COVID-19. The vaccine will be available to the general public starting October 26th. A new survey finds more people across Canada are turning to community organizations for help putting food on the table, while the groups supporting them are struggling to keep up. More than 1,600 organizations were surveyed for Second Harvest's State of Food Charity in Canada report, with 89% seeing an increase in demand for food over the past year. One in three has a wait list for support, while 35% have had to turn people away due to limited food or resources. Among those with a wait list, the average was 878 people. Officials say connecting surplus food with communities is one practical way to help strengthen organizations that support people. The township of Minden Hills is once again looking to revive the Lachlan Community Center. On Tuesday, staff issued a request for proposals from qualified individuals to construct or install a turnkey community center on the Lachlan Community Center site. The request states that the building must be fully accessible, comply with the Ontario Building Code, and be no more than 1,800 square feet in size. Staff say the Gallert Road site is prepped and that the township designed and will facilitate the installation of a septic system once drawings for the new building are complete. And despite the recent cooler temperatures, it's still important to take steps to prevent bites from ticks and mosquitoes this fall. Our region is a high-activity area for black-legged ticks, which can carry bacteria that cause health conditions, including Lyme disease. As the weather gets colder, health officials say there will be fewer mosquitoes, but ticks can be found at any time of the year when the temperature is above freezing. Residents should continue taking precautions.

0: Cautions to prevent mosquito and tick bites throughout the fall to protect themselves and their families against vector-borne diseases. Tips include a full body check for ticks after being outdoors or at least once per day and promptly removing any attached ticks using Health Canada-approved insect repellents containing DEET and showering within 2 hours of returning indoors to remove loosely attached ticks.
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0: Rousseff FM Sports. Two Canadian teams in action in the NHL last night. The Edmonton Oilers used a 5-goal second period to beat the Anaheim Ducks 5-2, while Kyle Connor scored his 5th goal of the season with 1 minute left in regulation to lift the Winnipeg Jets to a 3-2 victory over the Colorado Avalanche. In MLB Divisional Series action last night, the Tampa Bay Rays beat the New York Yankees 4-3 for a 3-game sweep of their AL Division Series. The Los Angeles Dodgers advanced to the National League Championship Series with a 4-1 victory over the Atlanta Braves. The Milwaukee Brewers defeated the San Diego Padres 3-1 to win that series and advanced to face the Dodgers. And the Cleveland Guardians avoided the sweep in their series against the Chicago White Sox with a 9-3 victory.
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0: Checking the forecast from Environment Canada, we'll see mainly cloudy skies in Halliburton County today. There is a chance of showers, a little bit windy with gusts up to 40 kilometers an hour as the high today gets up to 15. Tonight, mainly cloudy, still a chance of showers. Overnight low drops to 2. Tomorrow looks cloudy with a chance of showers, then clearing late in the afternoon as the high gets up to 13. And then for the long weekend, a mix of sun and cloud on Saturday with a high of 16. Sunday looks cloudy with a high of 20. And Thanksgiving Monday, clouds, chance of showers. Hours and a high of 18.
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0: That's Madonna and Express Yourself on Halliburton's Biggest Variety 93.5. The Moose, 15 minutes after 7 o'clock on this Thursday morning. And it doesn't look too bad out my window. I think I see some blue sky. But the weatherman says mainly cloudy. Could see some showers. A little bit windy with gusts up to 40 clicks and the high gets up to 15. But hopefully, like yesterday, we'll see more sunshine. We'll see. Let's see. Why don't we give some stuff away?
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0: Well, what do we have today? Looks like a jug of washer fluid from CarQuest in Minden. How about a gift certificate at the Mill Pond Restaurant in Carnarvon and a bottle of delicious and good for you, Nectar Kombucha? I'll give all that to the very first person who can call me up and answer this morning's question correctly. Here we go. The average cost of this per person in 2026 is about $8.93. What is it? The average cost of this per person in 2026 is about $8.93. What is it? That doesn't sound too bad to me, actually. What is it? 705-457-4855, 1-877-883-7625. Take a guess. Give me a call. Win some prizes. Here's Gracie Abrams. That's so true. On 93.5 The Moose.

0: 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That's so true.
1: Well, Halliburton's Biggest Variety, 93.5 The Moose, 19 minutes after 7 o'clock. Playing Impossible Trivia. Here's the question. The average cost of this per person in 2026 is about $8.93. What is it? Let's go to the phones. Good morning, the Moose. Who's this?
2: Good morning, Rick. It's Margie.
1: How are you, Margie?
2: I'm good. How are you?
1: Well, I'm good, thank you. What do you think?
2: I have no idea. But let's say how much someone would need to spend on food from a grocery store every day.
1: Well, you're very close, but you need to be more specific than that. Okay?
2: Cool.
1: Yeah, but okay. You're very, very close. So just think about everything and call me back. Okay? That's a great guess, Margie. Well done.
2: Thanks. Bye.
1: All right. So good for you, Margie. That was a great guess. I'm going to give you the question again. The average cost of this per person this year in 2026 is about $8.93. What is it? I'll give you one hint. It's a this time of the year question. 705-457-4855. Take a guess. Win some prizes. Here's Walk Off the Earth, My Stupid Heart on 93.5 The Moose. My

0: my stupid heart.
1: All right, there you go. That's Walk Off the Earth and My Stupid Heart and Halliburton's Biggest Variety, 93.5 The Moose. We're still looking for the right answer to this morning's impossible trivia question. Hard one this morning. Here we go. The average cost of this per person in 2026 is about $8.93. What is it? Let's go to the phones. Good morning, The Moose. Who's this?
2: It's Margie.
1: Okay, you heard my hint.
2: Yeah, but this is really hard. I don't think this is right, but I'm going to guess of like that would be how much it would cost to raise a child with all your going back to school expenses and feeding them and stuff every day.
1: No. You were much closer with your last answer. And like I said, it's a this time of the year kind of a question. So if that helps you at all, think about it. Call me back. But again, I appreciate your call, Margie.
2: Okay. Thanks, Rick.
1: Bye. Good morning, The Moose. Who's this?
2: Okay, it's Margie. I got another guess.
1: Okay, go for it.
2: How about heat to keep your home warm?
1: No. It's a food question. There's no doubt it's a food. Food is in the answer, okay?
2: Okay.
1: Thanks, Margie.
2: Thank you.
1: Bye. Good morning, The Moose. Who's this?
2: It's Margie.
1: All right, third time lucky.
2: How much it costs for to feed for a Thanksgiving meal per person.
1: Well done, Margie. Yes, absolutely right. Apparently, according to, somebody here in Canada, the average cost per person of a Thanksgiving dinner is $8.93. Well done. Hang on the line. I'll get your info.
2: Thank you.
1: All right, Margie, good for you. Yes, Margie has won herself a bottle of delicious and good for you nectar kombucha, a gift certificate from the Mill Pond Restaurant, and a jug of washer fluid from CarQuest of Minden. Yeah, well done, Margie. Listen, we still got a turkey to give away between now and 9 o'clock, so be listening for that turkey sounder. We've got your full forecast right after this on The Moose.
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3: Moose weather for Halliburton.
1: Checking the forecast from Environment Canada, we'll see mainly cloudy skies in Halliburton County today. There is a chance of showers, a little bit windy with gusts up to 40 kilometers an hour as the high today gets up to 15. Tonight, mainly cloudy, still a chance of showers. Overnight low drops to 2. Tomorrow looks cloudy with a chance of showers, then clearing late in the afternoon as the high gets up to 13. And then for the long weekend, a mix of sun and cloud on Saturday with a high of 16. Sunday looks cloudy with a high of 20. And Thanksgiving Monday, clouds, chance of showers, and a high of 18.
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1: Good morning, I'm Rick Lowe. A new survey finds more people across Canada are turning to community organizations for help putting food on the table, while the groups supporting them are struggling to keep up. More than 1,600 organizations were surveyed for a Second Harvest's State of Food Charity in Canada report, with 89% seeing an increase in demand for food over the past year. One in three has a wait list for support, while 35% have had to turn people away due to limited food or resources. Among those with a wait list, the average was 878 people. Officials say connecting surplus food with communities is one practical way to help strengthen organizations that support people. Slicklands Public Health says seniors waiting for a COVID-19 vaccine may have to wait a bit longer due to a delay in getting doses to administer. The health unit said in an email it received its vaccine supply last week, but Marianne Rock, manager of the Vaccine Preventable Disease Program, said vaccine distribution takes time and vaccine is continuing to arrive at pharmacies and healthcare providers in the region. Rock added that pharmacies in the region would begin receiving their supply this week and that there were no concerns about seniors not being able to get immunized against COVID-19. The vaccine will be available to the general public starting October 26th. The township of Minden Hills is once again looking to revive the Lachlan Community Center. On Tuesday, staff issued a request for proposals from qualified individuals to construct or install a turnkey community center on the Lachlan Community Center site. The request states that the building must be fully accessible, comply with the Ontario Building Code, and be no more than 1,800 square feet in size. Staff say the Gallert Road site is prepped and that the township designed and will facilitate the installation of a septic system once drawings for the new building are complete. And despite the recent cooler temperatures, it's still important to take steps to prevent bites from ticks and mosquitoes this fall. Our region is a high-activity area for black-legged ticks, which can carry bacteria that cause health conditions, including Lyme disease. As the weather gets colder, health officials say there will be fewer mosquitoes, but ticks can be found at any time of the year when the temperature is above freezing. Residents should continue taking precautions to prevent mosquito and tick bites throughout the fall to protect themselves and their families against vector-borne diseases. Tips include a full body check for ticks after being outdoors or at least once per day and promptly removing any attached ticks using Health Canada-approved insect repellents containing DEET and showering within 2 hours of returning indoors to remove loosely attached ticks.
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1: Moose FM Sports. Two Canadian teams in action in the NHL last night. The Edmonton Oilers used a 5-goal second period to beat the Anaheim Ducks 5-2, while Kyle Connor scored his 5th goal of the season with 1 minute left in regulation to lift the Winnipeg Jets to a 3-2 victory over the Colorado Avalanche. In MLB Divisional Series action last night, the Tampa Bay Rays beat the New York Yankees 4-3 for a 3-game sweep of their AL Division Series. The Los Angeles Dodgers advanced to the National League Championship Series with a 4-1 victory over the Atlanta Braves. The Milwaukee Brewers defeated the San Diego Padres 3-1 to win that series and advance to face the Dodgers, and the Cleveland Guardians avoided the sweep in their series against the Chicago White Sox with a 9-3 victory.
0: Moose weather for Halliburton.
1: Checking the forecast from Environment Canada, we'll see mainly cloudy skies in Halliburton County today. There is a chance of showers, a little bit windy with gusts up to 40 kilometers an hour as the high today gets up to 15. Tonight, mainly cloudy, still a chance of showers. Overnight low drops to 2. Tomorrow looks cloudy with a chance of showers, then clearing late in the afternoon as the high gets up to 13. And then for the long weekend, a mix of sun and cloud on Saturday with a high of 16. Sunday looks cloudy with a high of 20. And Thanksgiving Monday, clouds, chance of showers and a high of 18.
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0: That's The Weeknd and Cry For Me on Halliburton's Biggest Variety, 93.5 The Moose. It looks like a very pleasant Thursday morning outside my window, but the weatherman says mainly cloudy. Could see some showers as the high today gets up to 15. Hopefully he is wrong. Good morning, Melanie. How are you?
1: Morning, Rick. I'm doing good. How are you?
0: Well, I'm good. You know what today is?
1: What is today?
0: Today is Thaw Day.
1: Thaw?
0: Thaw Day, yeah.
1: Okay.
0: It is the day that if you are cooking your turkey,
1: and
0: depending obviously on the size of the turkey and when you're cooking it, which day of the weekend, you should be thinking about taking it out of the freezer.
1: Okay. Or don't, because turkey's overrated.
0: Oh, come on. Turkey?
1: I'm not a fan.
0: Oh, I love turkey. I can't believe you're not. Who doesn't love turkey?
1: I know. I'm sorry. Me.
0: I am. We're going to be talking to Jessica from the Butterball Turkey Hotline.
1: Ooh, cool.
0: Coming up just after 9 o'clock. She's got all the tips, so you can cook the perfect turkey.
1: Perfect.
0: And I don't know about you. You don't cook turkey at all?
1: I don't cook. Like if I'm out, you know, if someone else is hosting, obviously I will eat it. And, you know, it's not gross, but I just think it's so overrated. I think there's much better meals you can make to celebrate Thanksgiving or Christmas, you know?
0: Yeah, I don't know. I guess I just love the whole thing. I mean, I like cooking it, or I have for years and years and years. Now that my kids are growing up, I sometimes go to their house. So what about you? Are you hosting parents? Are you going to parents or grandparents or anything like that this weekend?
1: This year we're doing both. We are hosting and we are going. We're just splitting between families.
0: Yeah, a lot of people do that. A lot of driving over the thing. Thanksgiving weekend, and I've cooked many years, and there have been times when I have made some mistakes, but nothing too disastrous. I mean, undercooking the turkey a little bit, but you know, thank God for microwaves, that solves that problem. But there are some horror stories. I mean, real horror stories.
1: Leaving the bag of giblets in there or whatever.
0: Oh yeah, I've heard that. That's classic. I mean, I could see how, you know, maybe it's your first time. I could see how that happens, you know.
1: Yeah.
0: But I like this one. These are ones that have been posted on social media recently. But this one girl posted. She said it was a newlywed, first year, and we moved across the country from our parents, so it was our first year alone. It was just us and my husband's brother and his girlfriend, and I was sad, and they were serving wine, and I drank too much of the wine. I got a little tipsy, and I forgot to cook or prepare any vegetables. She said, as I was putting the turkey in the oven by myself in the kitchen, I named the bird, and I started crying at the thought of it being in the oven.
1: Oh, wow.
0: And she said, I couldn't do it, so I didn't put it in the oven. I thought, well, I'll just make a potato casserole. And she said, and I cut my hand doing a potato casserole.
1: Oh, my gosh.
0: Yeah. So she said.
1: So maybe open the bottle of wine after dinner.
0: Well, I can see it happening. I could see it happening. And there's grandparents' story. I love this one. This guy, he said, we were kids. We'd go to grandparents all the time. And one year, Grandma was carving the turkey ceremoniously right there in the table, leaned over, and her sleeve caught fire on a candle.
1: Oh, gosh.
0: And she didn't notice it for a while. And he said, my uncle started yelling, Grandma, Grandma, you're on fire. You're on fire. He says, so she ripped her shirt off and started jumping up and down on it, what seemed like an eternity. And he said, now, years after Grandma has gone on to meet his maker, every time somebody cooks a turkey, I have this image of my grandmother topless jumping up and down.
1: Traumatizing. Oh my god,
0: it is traumatizing. It is. But yeah, and this other one here, I think this is kind of funny too. Grandma was getting up there, and she forgot to take the plastic off the turkey and put it in the oven and set off all the alarms. And she still tried to serve it with melted plastic on it.
1: Maybe the plastic from her couch. She just used
0: them. That's right. Oh, we love Grandma and Grandpa. Listen, so whatever you're doing this weekend, Melanie, if you're not cooking turkey and you're not eating it, well, happy Thanksgiving to you anyway. 93.5
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7: Checking the forecast from Environment Canada. We'll see mainly cloudy skies in Halliburton County today. There is a chance of showers, a little bit windy with gusts up to 40 kilometers an hour as the high today gets up to 15. Tonight, mainly cloudy, still a chance of showers. Overnight low drops to 2. Tomorrow looks cloudy with a chance of showers, then clearing late in the afternoon as the high gets up to 13. And then for the long weekend, a mix of sun and cloud on Saturday with a high of 16. Sunday looks cloudy with a high of 20. And Thanksgiving Monday, clouds, chance of showers. Showers and a high of 18.
8: All right, Melanie, so we've determined that you don't like turkey.
9: Yes. Right. Sorry to offend you.
8: That's okay. And just a reminder, too, we are going to give away another turkey between now and 9 o'clock. And yes, we've got Jessica from Butterball coming up just after 9 o'clock with tips to make your perfect turkey. But right now, I got to ask, you had a dog.
9: I do. Yeah.
8: And I know that, like, I've had him all my life. And I can remember as a kid, my uncle was a golden retriever. He was a breeder. Right?
9: Okay,
8: and they had golden retrievers. And when I was a kid and used to go to my grandparents' place, he just lived down the road, we'd go over, and he had this big kennel with all kinds of dogs, and we'd feed him, right?
9: That's awesome.
8: And we'd open, like, and back in those days, it was Dr. Ballard, and we'd open the cans, and I always thought, God, that smells so good, you know? I wonder how that tastes, you know? Do you feed your dog dry food or canned food?
9: Yeah, we always fed him dry food, it is not appealing at all.
8: not dry dog food, but
9: no.
8: Even now, I know when, now we have friends with dogs, and they open up a can, and it's like, wow, that smells really good. So I guess that brings the question, would you eat your dog food?
9: No.
8: No, I wouldn't eat
9: it. No.
8: But apparently plenty of people would.
9: Some people go crazy and feed their dogs, like, better than I eat myself.
8: Well, exactly. A new survey of 2,000 dog owners found that 40% would be willing to give their pet's food a taste. And nearly 1 in 4 said they dig in without hesitation, while others say they try it at least once out of curiosity. I never did. Huh. I never did in all those years. I never did. 25% said they'd never try it in a million years. So more than half of dog parents said they feed their dog straight off their own plate at least a few times a week. Never did that, did you?
9: Yeah, no, we were super strict about that.
8: Yeah.
9: We give them maybe vegetables, but that was it.
8: Yeah, exactly. I know when my kids were little, I know they used to sneak the stuff they didn't want to eat to the dog. But anyway, it turns out some dogs actually may be eating better than their humans. Nearly half of respondents said their dog food is higher quality than their own.
9: Yeah, well, I believe it.
8: Yeah, and half admitted that they pay more attention to their pet's diet and health than they do their own. So there you go. And for goodness sakes, don't give your dog any turkey this Thanksgiving weekend. Melanie, you have a good day. I'll talk to you tomorrow.
9: Thanks, Rick.
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1: Good morning, I'm Rick Lowe. Lakeland's Public Health says seniors waiting for a COVID-19 vaccine may have to wait a bit longer due to a delay in getting doses to administer. The health unit said in an email it received its vaccine supply last week, but Marianne Rock, manager of the Vaccine Preventable Disease Program, said vaccine distribution takes time and vaccine is continuing to arrive at pharmacies and healthcare providers in the region. Rock added that pharmacies in the region would begin receiving their supply this week and that there were no concerns about seniors not being able to get immunized against COVID-19. The vaccine will be available to the general public starting October 26th. A new survey finds more people across Canada are turning to community organizations for help putting food on the table, while the groups supporting them are struggling to keep up. More than 1,600 organizations were surveyed for Second Harvest's State of Food Charity in Canada report, with 89% seeing an increase in demand for food over the past year. One in three has a wait list for support, while 35% have had to turn people away due to limited food or resources. Among those with a wait list, the average was 878 people. Officials say connecting surplus food with communities is one practical way to help strengthen organizations that support people. The township of Minden Hills is once again looking to revive the Lachlan Community Center. On Tuesday, staff issued a request for proposals from qualified individuals to construct or install a turnkey community center on the Lachlan Community Center site. The request states that the building must be fully accessible, comply with the Ontario Building Code, and be no more than 1,800 square feet in size. Staff say the Gallert Road site is prepped and that the township designed and will facilitate the installation of a septic system once drawings for the new building are complete. And despite the recent cooler temperatures, it's still important to take steps to prevent bites from ticks and mosquitoes this fall. Our region is a high-activity area for black-legged ticks, which can carry bacteria that cause health conditions, including Lyme disease. As the weather gets colder, health officials say there will be fewer mosquitoes, but ticks can be found at any time of the year when the temperature is above freezing. Residents should continue taking precautions to prevent mosquito and tick bites throughout the fall to protect themselves and their families against vector-borne diseases. Tips include a full body check for ticks after being outdoors or at least once per day, and promptly removing any attached ticks, using Health Canada-approved insect repellents containing DEET, and showering within 2 hours of returning indoors to remove loosely attached ticks.
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1: Moose FM Sports. Two Canadian teams in action in the NHL last night. The Edmonton Oilers used a 5-goal second period to beat the Anaheim Ducks 5-2, while Kyle Connor scored his 5th goal of the season with 1 minute left in regulation to lift the Winnipeg Jets to a 3-2 victory over the Colorado Avalanche. In MLB Divisional Series action last night, the Tampa Bay Rays beat the New York Yankees 4-3 for a 3-game sweep of their AL Division Series. The Los Angeles Dodgers advanced to the National League Championship Series with a 4-1 victory over the Atlanta Braves. The Milwaukee Brewers defeated the San Diego Padres

0: 3-1 to win that series and advance to face the Dodgers, and the Cleveland Guardians avoided the sweep in their series against the Chicago White Sox with a 9-3 victory.
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0: Checking the forecast from Environment Canada, we'll see mainly cloudy skies in Halliburton County today. There is a chance of showers, a little bit windy with gusts up to 40 kilometers an hour as the high today gets up to 15. Tonight, mainly cloudy, still a chance of showers. Overnight low drops to 2. Tomorrow looks cloudy with a chance of showers, then clearing late in the afternoon as the high gets up to 13. And then for the long weekend, a mix of sun and cloud on Saturday with a high of 16. Sunday looks cloudy with a high of 20. And Thanksgiving Monday, clouds, chance of showers. Showers and a high of 18.
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3: This is Les Nessman, your man on the scene here.
4: The people who have gathered to witness what has been described as perhaps the greatest turkey event in Thanksgiving Day history.
3: The hunter seems to be circling the parking area now. I guess it's looking for a place to land.
5: No, something just came out of the back of the helicopter. It's a dark object.
4: That can't be skydivers. I can't tell just yet what they are, but...
6: Oh, my God, they're talking! Oh, they're crashing to the earth right in front of us through the windshield of a parked car!
7: Oh, the humanity!
8: As God is my witness, I thought turkeys could fly.
0: That's it. That's your cue to call for a chance to win a free turkey. The number to call is 705-457-4855. And I will take the eighth caller. So pick up that phone and good luck.
1: This is the Moose, home to the biggest variety.

0: Good morning, the Moose. Who's this?
1: This is Max.
0: Max, guess what?
1: What's that?
0: You are caller number 7. Congratulations. You have just won yourself a turkey courtesy of the good folks at Emerson Lumber and Cottage Country Building Supplies in Carnarvon. Max, I think you win every year. You win a turkey every year. Good for you. Hang on the line. I'll get your information, okay?
1: Okay, thanks.
0: All right, so way to go, Max. Thanks, everybody else who called in and folks that are still on the line. Today's turkey has been given away. And the ad says that today's the final day. It's not. Tomorrow is the final day. We've still got another turkey to give away tomorrow, so stick around for that. Right now, 9 minutes after 8 o'clock, let's see. Here is New Order and Blue Monday on Halliburton's biggest variety, 93.5 The Moose.

0: That's New Order and Blue Monday on Halliburton's biggest variety, 93.5 The Moose. We're looking at mainly cloudy skies, chance of showers on and off, and a high of 15 in the Highlands today. If you have had a chance to get up to Skyline Park in Halliburton recently, you have seen the improvements that have been going on. It's all part of a five-year project that the Halliburton Rotary Club has taken on. They're doing improvements all through it, and they're at around year three of the project right now. And to take it to the finish line, they have created something called Reach for the Sky. It's a fundraising campaign, and here to tell us about it is the co-chair of the fundraising committee at Halliburton Rotary, Ursula DeVolen. Ursula, thanks for joining us, and fill us in about this Reach for the Sky fundraiser.
1: Hi, Rick. Thanks so much for having us on to talk about this. Yeah, so the Reach for the Sky fundraising campaign is, in short, just a fundraiser to help us kind of bridge the gap that we have between the funds that Rotary had designated to complete the project and what we actually need to finish. So the Rotary Club of Halliburton has been funding most of the improvements there.
0: Right.
1: We have had some assistance from the Rotary District. We've got a grant from that. Halliburton County Development Corp has been fantastic with three grants through their LIP program. MTO, so the Ministry of Transportation owns the property, and they have funded some improvements that they probably should have done anyway, like, you know, one of the fences was falling down. So they, you know, they fixed that and improved it. They put in the washrooms, which was fantastic.
0: Yeah.
1: You know, things like that, that, like I say, it's their property, so there's things they want to do. But then there are things there that don't fit in their mandate,
0: okay,
1: right? Like, they don't have a mandate to supply picnic shelters or newer picnic tables or an improved viewing platform. That doesn't fit in their budget. So those are the things that Rotary has wanted to do to make the park better for our community, for tourists, and things like that. So, yeah, we've been at this for 3 years, probably 5 years with all the administrative work, and then 3 years of physical hands-on, you know, the Rotarians going in and working. And a lot of tradespeople from Halliburton have been incredibly generous with their time and money to people, giving us kind of great deals, or, you know, not charging us for the, you know, the owner's labor or things like that.
0: Right.
1: They've been really, really good. So, yeah, but now we just need some cash. Now it's time. Yeah, we need some support from the local community to finish this off.
0: Okay, so any donation is important, obviously, but I understand that there are levels people can get recognition from.
1: Yeah, that's right. So we've kind of borrowed the tiers from when Rotary was involved with building the Welcome Center in Halliburton and had a huge fundraising campaign for that. So,
0: right.
1: Yeah, so basically we will be grateful for any donation, so whether it's $20 or $50 or, you know, $5,000. But we do have donor levels that will be recognized on a plaque that gets permanently placed in the park when we're finished. So there's $500 for a gold donation, $1,000 dollars gets a platinum donation recognition, and then $2,500 is a diamond donation. Now, we had a $5,000 donation, and somebody said, I think we need a new tier for that. And, oh, maybe we do.
0: Yes. Oh, well, that's awesome. So, all right, people out there listening, thinking, I want to be a part of this, I want to make a donation. How do they do that?
1: So the easiest way is to reach out to the Halliburton Rotary Club through our Gmail account. So just halliburtonrotary@gmail.com. So they can either send in a question or simply send an e-transfer to that account. So that's, and just if they could in the memo put Skyline, then we're clear on where that goes.
0: Oh,
1: and there are tax receipts available for donations over $20.
0: Oh, so that's awesome.
1: So you can put your address in there. We'll make sure you get one.
0: So it's as easy as sending an email.
1: It's that easy.
0: Wow,
1: it's
0: that's
1: that
0: awesome.
1: Easy. And if you're up there at all, I mean, this is the busiest time of the year for Skyline Park. I mean, there's somebody sent me a photo of the parking lot on Saturday and just said, I think we need traffic control up here. There's so many people visiting, and we get so many comments on how much more useful the park is, how much better the pathways down to the viewing platform are, how they can have a picnic up there now and be sheltered. So, yeah, we're seeing lots of visitors and lots of great comments.
0: That's excellent. Well, yeah, it's a noticeable upgrade since the last time I was there to being there this summer. So congratulations on some excellent work. Now, do you have a goal in mind as far as the money goes?
1: Yeah, so our minimum goal is $30,000. And then, in all honesty, if we have more than that, there are more things we would like to do.
0: Terrific.
1: Yeah, so we're not putting a hard cap on it.
2: Okay,
1: so,
2: well, that's good. So there you go.
1: Yeah, and we're at $20,700.
2: Wow, good for you.
1: So
2: that's awesome.
1: So we're looking to bridge at least another, well, almost $10,000. And, yeah, if we go beyond that, we just make it better.
2: Yeah.
1: We just make it better for the community. So.
2: Excellent. Well done on behalf of all of us. Keep up the great work. And, again, that email is HalliburtonRotary@gmail.com. Ursula, thanks for doing this, and we wish you continued success.
1: Well, thanks so much for having us on the show, Rick. We really appreciate all the support Moose FM gives us in the community.
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5: Checking the forecast from Environment Canada. We'll see mainly cloudy skies in Halliburton County today. There is a chance of showers, a little bit windy with gusts up to 40 kilometers an hour as the high today gets up to 15. Tonight, mainly cloudy, still a chance of showers. Overnight low drops to 2. Tomorrow looks cloudy with a chance of showers, then clearing late in the afternoon as the high gets up to 13. And then for the long weekend, a mix of sun and cloud on Saturday with a high of 16. Sunday looks cloudy with a high of 20. And Thanksgiving Monday, clouds, chance of showers, and a high of 18.
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1: Good morning, I'm Rick Lowe. A new survey finds more people across Canada are turning to community organizations for help putting food on the table, while the groups supporting them are struggling to keep up. More than 1,600 organizations were surveyed for a Second Harvest's State of Food Charity in Canada report, with 89% seeing an increase in demand for food over the past year. One in three has a wait list for support, while 35% have had to turn people away due to limited food or resources. Among those with a wait list, the average was 878 people. Officials say connecting surplus food with communities is one practical way to help strengthen organizations that support people. Slicklands Public Health says seniors waiting for a COVID-19 vaccine may have to wait a bit longer due to a delay in getting doses to administer. The health unit said in an email it received its vaccine supply last week, but Marianne Rock, manager of the Vaccine Preventable Disease Program, said vaccine distribution takes time and vaccine is continuing to arrive at pharmacies and healthcare providers in the region. Rock added that pharmacies in the region would begin receiving their supply this week and that there were no concerns about seniors not being able to get immunized against COVID-19. The vaccine will be available to the general public starting October 26th. The township of Minden Hills is once again looking to revive the Lachlan Community Center. On Tuesday, staff issued a request for proposals from qualified individuals to construct or install a turnkey community center on the Lachlan Community Center site. The request states that the building must be fully accessible, comply with the Ontario Building Code, and be no more than 1,800 square feet in size. Staff say the Gallert Road site is prepped and that the township designed and will facilitate the installation of a septic system once drawings for the new building are complete. And despite the recent cooler temperatures, it's still important to take steps to prevent bites from ticks and mosquitoes this fall. Our region is a high-activity area for black-legged ticks, which can carry bacteria that cause health conditions, including Lyme disease. As the weather gets colder, health officials say there will be fewer mosquitoes, but ticks can be found at any time of the year when the temperature is above freezing. Residents should continue taking precautions to prevent mosquito and tick bites throughout the fall to protect themselves and their families against vector-borne diseases. Tips include a full body check for ticks after being outdoors or at least once per day, and promptly removing any attached ticks, using Health Canada-approved insect repellents containing DEET, and showering within 2 hours of returning indoors to remove loosely attached ticks.
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1: Moose FM Sports. Two Canadian teams in action in the NHL last night. The Edmonton Oilers used a 5-goal second period to beat the Anaheim Ducks 5-2, while Kyle Connor scored his 5th goal of the season with 1 minute left in regulation to lift the Winnipeg Jets to a 3-2 victory over the Colorado Avalanche. In MLB Divisional Series action last night, the Tampa Bay Rays beat the New York Yankees 4-3 for a 3-game sweep of their AL Division Series. The Los Angeles Dodgers advanced to the National League Championship Series with a 4-1 victory over the Atlanta Braves. The Milwaukee Brewers defeated the San Diego Padres 3-1 to win that series and advanced to face the Dodgers. And the Cleveland Guardians avoided the sweep in their series against the Chicago White Sox with a 9-3 victory.
0: Moose weather for Halliburton.
1: Checking the forecast from Environment Canada, we'll see mainly cloudy skies in Halliburton County today. There is a chance of showers, a little bit windy with gusts up to 40 kilometers an hour as the high today gets up to 15. Tonight, mainly cloudy, still a chance of showers. Overnight low drops to 2. Tomorrow looks cloudy with a chance of showers, then clearing late in the afternoon as the high gets up to 13. And then for the long weekend, a mix of sun and cloud on Saturday with a high of 16. Sunday looks cloudy with a high of 20. And Thanksgiving Monday, clouds, chance of showers and a high of 18.
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0: That's Drake, and Hold On. We're coming home. Halliburton's biggest variety, 93.5. The Moose Cloud showers and a high of 15 in the Highlands today. All right, it's Thursday morning. Time to check in with Murph on the Moose. James, a couple of days away from Thanksgiving. What's on your mind this morning?
1: Well, I saw that the Nobel Prize for Physics was awarded to a Belgian professor by the name of Francis Paulsen, and that was awarded, I think it was Monday.
0: Okay.
1: Anyway, I saw what he got the prize for, and I thought, well, wait a minute now. Rick and I were on this 5 years before he started his study.
0: Okay.
1: You know what he's studying?
0: I don't even want to guess. What?
1: Well, this is, you and I go back 45 years. Like I said, we're ahead of our time. Ice cubes.
0: Ice cubes. Ice cubes. Yes, I've been worried about and looking at ice cubes for most of my adult life. There you go. You're right.
1: Well, as the evenings wore on when you and I were out having an adult beverage, we were studying those ice cubes even more.
0: Yes. That's right.
1: Well, if we can call this seriousness, he developed an observatory in Antarctica.
0: Okay.
1: Called the Ice Cube Neutrino Observatory.
0: Okay.
1: And he started studying ice cubes in 1988, wow. Started the observatory in 2011, and in 2014 got really serious about this stuff.
0: Okay.
1: Well, you and I have been serious about this for a lot longer than that.
0: That's right.
1: But he's got this observatory in Antarctica, and he has a telescope that goes down 2,500 meters.
0: Wow.
1: Equipped with 5,000 sensors.
0: Okay.
1: That look for ghost particles in ice.
0: What's a ghost particle?
1: It's like a neutrino. It's like a flicker, like a nova out in space, like a star flickering or blinking.
0: Oh, okay. It's got energy light. Or something, right?
1: Yeah, and looking at, you know, basically looking at light in the ice, and he says, there's all kinds of it down there. And I thought, well, you know, you better have another Jack Daniels or a
0: And what's the idea behind it? Like, why does he care? Is it got something to do with the, like, global warming or something?
1: Nothing to do with global warming. It's just he wants to see how light or atoms or neutrinos dissipate or last in ice.
0: Well, that's interesting, I guess.
1: Well, he won the Nobel Prize, so he did a lot better than you and I did.
0: Well, I guess. So the end of his research or the conclusion will be an ice cube that lasts longer in your Jack Daniels? Is that how it works?
1: You never know.
0: You never know. Well, that would be some sort of scientific advancement that I can get behind, you know?
1: Yeah, exactly. Then you could actually really give him a prize for that.
0: Yeah. Yeah, I mean, the biggest thing with ice cubes now is I have made judgments about refrigerator purchases based on the ability to produce ice so I would never run out. So it's important stuff to me.
1: Oh, it is. It's important to a lot of our listeners.
0: That's right. It is serious stuff, and I'm sure a lot of people will be thinking about it as we head into the Thanksgiving long weekend, where I'm sure a lot of ice cubes are going to be used. James, I hope that you have a great Thanksgiving with your family, and I look forward to talking to you next Thursday.
1: Yes, and everybody enjoy time with their family and friends, and please drink responsibly.
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7: All right, checking the forecast from Environment Canada. We'll see mainly sunny skies this morning, then increasing cloudiness and maybe some showers this afternoon as the high today gets up to 15. Tonight, mainly cloudy. Chance of showers overnight, low of plus 2. Tomorrow looks cloudy with a chance of showers and clearing in the afternoon as the high gets up to 13. And for the long weekend, a sun-cloud mix on Saturday with a high of 16. Sunday looks cloudy with a high of 20. And holiday Monday, clouds, chance of showers, and a high of 18. It's 54 minutes after 8 o'clock. Here's Maroon 5 and This Love on 93.5 The Moose. Good morning.

but you blew it. Thought you buried me, but I'm alive and living my best life. Yes. Tell me, how's it feel? Huh? Yeah, I was hot then, but I'm even hotter now.

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1: Good morning, I'm Rick Lowe. Lakeland's Public Health says seniors waiting for a COVID-19 vaccine may have to wait a bit longer due to a delay in getting doses to administer. The health unit said in an email it received its vaccine supply last week, but Marianne Rock, manager of the Vaccine Preventable Disease Program, said vaccine distribution takes time and vaccine is continuing to arrive at pharmacies and healthcare providers in the region. Rock added that pharmacies in the region would begin receiving their supply this week and that there were no concerns about seniors not being able to get immunized against COVID-19. The vaccine will be available to the general public starting October 26th. A new survey finds more people across Canada are turning to community organizations for help putting food on the table, while the groups supporting them are struggling to keep up. More than 1,600 organizations were surveyed for Second Harvest's State of Food Charity in Canada report, with 89% seeing an increase in demand for food over the past year. One in three has a wait list for support, while 35% have had to turn people away due to limited food or resources. Among those with a wait list, the average was 878 people. Officials say connecting surplus food with communities is one practical way to help strengthen organizations that support people. The township of Minden Hills is once again looking to revive the Lachlan Community Center. On Tuesday, staff issued a request for proposals from qualified individuals to construct or install a turnkey community center on the Lachlan Community Center site. The request states that the building must be fully accessible, comply with the Ontario Building Code, and be no more than 1,800 square feet in size. Staff say the Gallert Road site is prepped and that the township designed and will facilitate the installation of a septic system once drawings for the new building are complete. And despite the recent cooler temperatures, it's still important to take steps to prevent bites from ticks and mosquitoes this fall. Our region is a high-activity area for black-legged ticks, which can carry bacteria that cause health conditions, including Lyme disease. As the weather gets colder, health officials say there will be fewer mosquitoes, but ticks can be found at any time of the year when the temperature is above freezing. Residents should continue taking precautions to prevent mosquito and tick bites throughout the fall to protect themselves and their families against vector-borne diseases. Tips include a full body check for ticks after being outdoors or at least once per day, and promptly removing any attached ticks using Health Canada-approved insect repellents containing DEET, and showering within 2 hours of returning indoors to remove loosely attached ticks.
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1: Moose FM Sports. Two Canadian teams in action in the NHL last night. The Edmonton Oilers used a 5-goal second period to beat the Anaheim Ducks 5-2, while Kyle Connor scored his 5th goal of the season with 1 minute left in regulation to lift the Winnipeg Jets to a 3-2 victory over the Colorado Avalanche. In MLB Divisional Series action last night, the Tampa Bay Rays beat the New York Yankees 4-3 for a 3-game sweep of their AL Division Series. The Los Angeles Dodgers advanced to the National League Championship Series with a 4-1 victory over the Atlanta Braves. The Milwaukee Brewers defeated the San Diego Padres 3-1 to win that series and advance to face the Dodgers. And the Cleveland Guardians avoided the sweep in their series against the Chicago White Sox with a 9-3 victory.
0: Moose weather for Halliburton.
1: We'll see mainly sunny skies in Halliburton County this morning, then increasing cloudiness and maybe some showers this afternoon as the high today gets up to 15. Tonight, mainly cloudy, chance of showers and an overnight low of +2. Tomorrow looks cloudy with a chance of showers, clearing in the afternoon as the high gets up to 13. And then for the long weekend, a mix of sun and cloud on Saturday with a high of 16.

0: Sunday looks cloudy with a high of 20, and Thanksgiving Monday, clouds, chance of showers, and a high of 18.
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0: Teenage Head and Let's Shake. Halliburton's biggest variety, 93.5. The Moose Clouds, maybe some showers, and a high 15 in the Highlands today. Well, we are on the cusp of the Thanksgiving long weekend. It's one of my favorite times of the year when families gather together and enjoy the delicious food that has been provided by the harvest. And one of the things that we always strive for is that turkey perfection. How to get that turkey to come out just perfect so everybody enjoys it. And here to help us get to that point is Jessica Romanofsky. She's one of the supervisors of the Butterball Turkey Hotline. Jessica, thanks for taking the time to talk to us.
1: Thanks for having me. Good morning, Rick.
0: Good morning. So obviously the big question is, how do you get to that perfect turkey? And before I ask you that particular question, you must get some crazy calls into the turkey hotline. Anything come to mind? Anything really crazy that comes to mind?
1: Yeah, I mean, our craziest calls are usually about ways that people choose to thaw their turkey that are not safe, like not recommended ways that we would tell a consumer to thaw their turkey, putting it in the bathtub, putting it in on top of their refrigerator for a week, leaving it outside, and then it snowed, and then they couldn't find it because it was in a snowdrift.
0: Oh my God.
1: We get lots of really crazy calls about thawing specifically, which is the number one question. The number one reason people call the turkey talk line is to talk about thawing. But it kind of comes in phases. So right now with Butterball Canada, we're getting lots of calls about how much turkey to buy, like what size turkey people should buy, depending on how many people they're trying to feed. And then we get into the thawing, and then we get into the preparation questions.
0: Okay, so what is the perfect, like, per pound, like, how should you be thawing your turkey?
1: Sure. So a frozen turkey will take approximately one day in the refrigerator for every 4 pounds of turkey that you have. So if you have a 16-pound turkey, it would take approximately 4 days to thaw in a refrigerator. We always recommend on a tray with some paper towels underneath it in the packaging, just to catch any drip if there's like a pinhole in the packaging. But yeah, if you find yourself in a bind and you don't have time to thaw a turkey, we have a quick thawing method where you thaw it in cold water in the sink. And that is about a half an hour for every pound. And you just change the water every 30 minutes to pull that cold off of that turkey. And you can thaw a turkey in a day that way. Oh. But you also have a lot of cook from frozen options. And especially in Canada, you have the cook from frozen, like, stuffed turkey. So
0: right.
1: You just, like, unwrap it and put it on a tray, rub it with some oil or spray it down with some oil, and then pop it in the oven. And it will cook perfectly for you.
0: Yeah, that's a godsend. I can remember when they first came out, that happened to be a couple of times where your last minute Thanksgiving feast all of a sudden was at your house, and having one of those was a lifesaver, let me tell you. Stuffing is another great question. I mean, you hear a lot of times about having to make sure that, you know, you follow certain rules so that there's no kind of food poisoning. Any simple rule of thumb when it comes to stuffing a turkey?
1: Absolutely. If you're going to put meat in your stuffing, any kind of meat, make sure it's cooked before you put it in the stuffing. So if you're using sausage or if you're using the giblets, any kind of meat, always cook it before. You want to put the stuffing into the turkey right before you put it in the oven. So putting it in the turkey and the night before and letting it sit isn't what we'd recommend for food safety. And then the most important thing when we're talking about bread stuffing is that the center of that stuffing gets to 165 degrees at least for food safety purposes. Because all of those turkey juices are going to drip into the stuffing, which is what makes it so delicious, right? It's what makes stuffing like our second favorite thing to eat on Thanksgiving. But we want to make sure that it's safe. And the only way we know for sure that it's safe is if it reaches 165 degrees. So a food thermometer, like a meat thermometer, is going to be your best friend on Thanksgiving for the temperature of the meat of the turkey, and then also for the stuffing. Just your doneness temperatures, you'll only know if you have a thermometer.
0: And just stick it right in the middle of the stuffing inside the bird?
1: Yes, exactly. So when you're looking at the main cavity that you have filled with stuffing, you take a meat thermometer and place it in the center of that so that it goes as far in as possible where it would be the coldest inside the cavity.
0: Mm-hmm. Okay. So one of the other things, too, is, you know, the Butterball turkeys are so awesome because you have to do so little to them and they come out tasting so good. But a lot of times when you put it in the oven, is there a recommended you put vegetable oil on them, olive oil, butter, anything like that on the skin on the other side?
1: Yeah, so we recommend, like, the Butterball method is an open pan roasting method where you just brush with a little bit of vegetable oil or spray with some cooking spray.
0: Okay.
1: People do use butter. I personally think that you should save your butter dollars for your mashed potatoes or your pie crust.
0: Okay.
1: Because what's going to happen is that butter is just going to end up in the drippings, right? It's not going to go into the turkey unless you're injecting the turkey with, like, a buttery liquid. So it's not going to go into the meat. It'll just end up in the pan, which sometimes can burn, right? Those, like, the milk solids and butter can burn. And then you just have extra buttery drippings for making your gravy. And if you want that, go for it.
0: Yeah.
1: But it's not just like, I don't think it's the most economical way to use your butter dollars.
0: Okay, good advice. Now, finally here, I'm of two schools. I can remember my grandmother telling me when I cooked a turkey, it was like, cook it at 325, 20 minutes a pound, and that's how you'll get the best turkey. Recently, I've heard it should be 350. What do you recommend?
1: So the butterball method is an open pan roasting method at 325 degrees.
0: Okay.
1: And we use weight ranges for the timing of cooking your turkey. On butterball.ca website, we have a turkey calculator that'll tell you exactly what the window of time is that you should use for your turkey based on its weight when it comes to roasting either stuffed or unstuffed.
0: Okay, perfect. And final question. When you take the guts, for lack of a better term, out of the turkey before you put the stuffing in, the stuff that's in the plastic bag, do you have a recommendation for that? Do you, like, I know some people cook them up and eat them. Some people make soup out of them. What's your recommendation with that?
1: Yeah, so a lot of people like to use the giblets to make their stuffing. So they'll like saute it with like onions and the celery and cook it after they've chopped it up finely to add to their stuffing. Some people use it to make like a pate. My Polish grandfather would use it to make like a liver type stuffing that would go in the front neck cavity of the turkey while we stuffed the back cavity with a more traditional stuffing. So not all of us would eat it, but some people really loved it. And so it's just a matter of preference if you enjoy offal.
0: Yeah. Okay, final question. I know I said final question, but second final question. When you take the turkey out of the oven, can you carve it immediately or should you let it sit for a few minutes?
1: You should definitely let it rest for like 15 to 30 minutes at least covered. Yes. So you want to let it rest. What that's going to do is ensure that all of those juices that are inside the turkey don't just run off onto your cutting board. Like the turkey will stay juicy if you let it rest.
0: Mm-hmm. Okay.
1: And you just want to make sure that once it comes out of the oven, that within 2 hours you have carved it and have gotten whatever leftovers into the refrigerator.
0: Okay.
1: And never put a whole turkey into the refrigerator without carving it first.
0: Okay.
1: It's never going to cool down in a food safe way.
0: Okay. All right. Terrific. And give us that website and the turkey hotline for folks out there that might have more questions.
1: Sure. So we were open last weekend and then we're open starting on Friday at noon Eastern time. And we'll be open until Monday. And you can call us at 1-800-BUTTERBALL. You can text us at 1-844-877-3456. You can reach out to us on the contact us page at butterball.ca. And yeah, we're here to help you pass love on and help with all your turkey questions for all of the holiday hosts out there.
0: Terrific. Jessica, thank you so much for talking to us this morning. Happy holidays.
1: Thank you so much. Same to you.
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4: Moose weather for Halliburton.
5: We'll see mainly sunny skies in Halliburton County this morning, then increasing cloudiness and maybe some showers this afternoon as the high today gets up to 15. Tonight, mainly cloudy, chance of showers and an overnight low of +2. Tomorrow looks cloudy with a chance of showers, clearing in the afternoon as the high gets up to 13. And then for the long weekend, a mix of sun and cloud on Saturday with a high of 16. Sunday looks cloudy with a high of 20. And Thanksgiving Monday, clouds, chance of showers, and a high of 18. 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
4: No moose came anywhere near the making of this commercial.
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6: Moose Weather for Halliburton.
7: We'll see mainly sunny skies in Halliburton County this morning, then increasing cloudiness and maybe some showers this afternoon as the high today gets up to 15. Tonight, mainly cloudy, chance of showers and an overnight low of +2. Tomorrow looks cloudy with a chance of showers, clearing in the afternoon as the high gets up to 13. And then for the long weekend, a mix of sun and cloud on Saturday with a high of 16. Sunday looks cloudy with a high of 20. And Thanksgiving Monday, clouds, chance of showers, and a high of 18. All right, listen, if you feel like doing a little socializing today, don't forget that on Thursdays, the Gathering Place at St. Paul's Anglican Church in Minden, which is at 19 Inver Gordon, right beside the thrift there, is open from noon until 4. That's right, you can go in, have a coffee, visit with friends. They've also got things going on, like from noon till 1 today. It's Sit to Fit Senior Exercise. Everything's by donation. Everybody's welcome. Check it out. Right now, here's La Bouche and Be My Lover on 93.5 The Moose. La da.

That's Honeymoon Suite. Stay in the light. Halliburton's biggest variety, 93.5 The Moose. I'm ex-sun and cloud in Halliburton County today. Could see some showers as well as the high today gets up to 15. Hey, listen, we've been talking about the Halliburton County Public Library's annual Halloween costume swap, which is giving local families an affordable and environmentally friendly way to get ready for Halloween. The deal is, if you've got old Halloween costumes that are sitting around, maybe some Halloween accessories, instead of throwing them out, why not take them into your local branch of the library and donate it? And then coming up Saturday, October 17th in Minden and Halliburton, and October 24th in Algonquin Highlands, you can give those costumes a second life. Yeah, helping families save money during a busy time of year. If you want more information, check out halliburtonlibrary.ca. And also another library note, the Minden Hills branch will be temporarily closed starting Monday for at least 4 to 6 weeks while construction work is completed on the building's retaining wall. The parking lot immediately adjacent to the library will be closed Thursday, October 8th, which is today. And the parking will continue to be available at the back parking lot. If you, again, want more information, Halliburton Library. Now here's Peter Gabriel and Sledgehammer on 93.5 The Moose.

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6: We'll see a mix of sun and cloud in Halliburton County today with increasing cloudiness this afternoon and the chance of showers. The high today gets up to 15. Mainly cloudy this evening. Chance of showers right through the overnight as the low drops to plus 2. Tomorrow looks cloudy with a chance of showers, then clearing late in the afternoon as the high gets up to 13. And for the weekend, a sun-cloud mix on Saturday with a high of 16. Sunday looks cloudy with a high of 20. And Thanksgiving Monday, clouds, chance of showers, and a high of 18. And just a reminder, this Saturday morning, the Highland Hills United Church on Newcastle Street in Minden is having a bake sale. That's right. You don't have to bake this Thanksgiving. You can go out and buy yourself some delicious homemade pies and a variety of baked items. They're going to be there from 10 a.m. till 1 p.m., but get there early because I think they'll probably sell out. Again, that's this Saturday morning at Highland Hills United Church. Right now, here's Gowan and Cosmetics on 93.5 The Moose.

0: In the fall, the air gets crisper, and so do my socks. I don't know how that happens.
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1: It's time for Moose Events, your guide to what's happening in the Halliburton Highlands. 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
1: We'll see a mix of sun and cloud in Halliburton County today with increasing cloudiness this afternoon and a chance of showers. The high today gets up to 15. Mainly cloudy this evening. Chance of showers right through the overnight as the low drops to +2. Tomorrow looks cloudy with a chance of showers, then clearing late in the afternoon as the high gets up to 13. And for the weekend, a sun-cloud mix on Saturday with a high of 16. Sunday looks cloudy with a high of 20. And Thanksgiving Monday, clouds, chance of showers, and a high of 18. All right, what's going on in the world of sports today? Well, Toronto Maple Leafs start their Western road swing. They're in Vegas tonight, take on Mitch Marner and the Golden Knights. Puck drop there isn't until 10 o'clock. Other Canadian teams in action. See the Montreal Canadiens hosting the Nashville Predators. The Ottawa Senators welcome the Philadelphia Flyers. Vancouver, St. Carolina to play the Hurricane. Well, the Colorado Avalanche are in Calgary to play the Flames. We've got NFL football as well with the Tampa Bay Buccaneers in Dallas to play the Cowboys. And a final divisional series in Major League Baseball. Cleveland Guardians in Chicago to take on the White Sox. That one starts at 8 o'clock. Right now, here's Vertigo from U2 on 93.5 The Moose.

There you go. After the fire, Der Commissaire on Halliburton's biggest variety, 93.5 The Moose Mix. Sun and cloud, maybe a rain shower. And a high of 15 in the Highlands today. Hey, listen, tonight you feel like going to a movie. Those other movies are showing You Had to Be There, which is an excellent documentary celebrating some Canadian comedy legends. Two showings, one at 4:15, the other at 7:15, both happening at the Northern Lights Performing Arts Pavilion right here at the high school in Halliburton. 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
5: We'll see a mix of sun and cloud in Halliburton County today with increasing cloudiness this afternoon and a chance of showers. The high today gets up to 15. Mainly cloudy this evening. Chance of showers right through the overnight as the low drops to +2. Tomorrow looks cloudy with a chance of showers, then clearing late in the afternoon as the high gets up to 13. And for the weekend, a sun-cloud mix on Saturday with a high of 16. Sunday looks cloudy with a high of 20. And Thanksgiving Monday, clouds, chance of showers, and a high of 18.
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4: Moose weather for Halliburton.
0: We'll see a mix of sun and cloud in Halliburton County today with increasing cloudiness this afternoon and a chance of showers. The high today gets up to 15. Mainly cloudy this evening. Chance of showers right through the overnight as the low drops to plus 2. Tomorrow looks cloudy with a chance of showers, then clearing late in the afternoon as the high gets up to 13. And for the weekend, a sun-cloud mix on Saturday with a high of 16. Sunday looks cloudy with a high of 20. And Thanksgiving Monday, clouds, chance of showers, and a high of 18. All right, we are just minutes away from the lunch hour. That means we've got your local, national, and international headlines coming up. Stick around for that. Right now, here's Brian Adams, a run to you on 93.5 The Moose.

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1: Good afternoon, I'm Rick Lowes. A new survey finds more people across Canada are turning to community organizations for help putting food on the table, while the groups supporting them are struggling to keep up. More than 1,600 organizations were surveyed for a Second Harvest's State of Food Charity in Canada report, with 89% seeing an increase in demand for food over the past year. One in three has a wait list for support, while 35% have had to turn people away due to limited food or resources. Among those with a wait list, the average was 878 people. Officials say connecting surplus food with communities is one practical way to help strengthen organizations that support people. Slicklands Public Health says seniors waiting for a COVID-19 vaccine may have to wait a bit longer due to a delay in getting doses to administer. The health unit said in an email it received its vaccine supply last week, but Marianne Rock, manager of the Vaccine Preventable Disease Program, said vaccine distribution takes time and vaccine is continuing to arrive at pharmacies and healthcare providers in the region. Rock added that pharmacies in the region would begin receiving their supply this week and that there were no concerns.

0: facilitate the installation of a septic system once drawings for the new building are complete. And despite the recent cooler temperatures, it's still important to take steps to prevent bites from ticks and mosquitoes this fall. Our region is a high-activity area for black-legged ticks, which can carry bacteria that cause health conditions, including Lyme disease. As the weather gets colder, health officials say there will be fewer mosquitoes, but ticks can be found at any time of the year when the temperature is above freezing. Residents should continue taking precautions to prevent mosquito and tick bites throughout the fall to protect themselves and their families against vector-borne diseases. Tips include a full body check for ticks after being outdoors or at least once per day, and promptly removing any attached ticks, using Health Canada-approved insect repellents containing DEET, and showering within 2 hours of returning indoors to remove loosely attached ticks. Moose FM Sports. The Toronto Maple Leafs begin their Western road trip tonight in Las Vegas when they meet the Golden Knights. Puck drop scheduled for 10 o'clock. Other Canadian teams in action see Montreal hosting the Nashville Predators. The Ottawa Senators welcome the Philadelphia Flyers. Vancouver is in Carolina to take on the Hurricanes, while the Colorado Avalanche visit the Calgary Flames. In Major League Baseball playoffs today, one divisional series left. The Cleveland Guardians are in Chicago to play the White Sox. That one starts at 8 o'clock. And the NFL Thursday Nighter features the Tampa Bay Buccaneers in Dallas to play the Cowboys.
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0: We'll see a mix of sun and cloud in Halliburton County today with increasing cloudiness this afternoon and a chance of showers. The high today gets up to 15. Mainly cloudy this evening. Chance of showers right through the overnight as the low drops to plus 2. Tomorrow looks cloudy with a chance of showers, then clearing late in the afternoon as the high gets up to 13. And for the weekend, a sun cloud mix on Saturday with a high of 16. Sunday looks cloudy with a high of 20. And Thanksgiving Monday, clouds, chance of showers, and a high of 18.

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0: Loose weather for Halliburton.
5: We'll see a mix of sun and cloud in Halliburton County today with increasing cloudiness this afternoon and a chance of showers. The high today gets up to 15. Mainly cloudy this evening. Chance of showers right through the overnight as the low drops to plus 2. Tomorrow looks cloudy with a chance of showers, then clearing late in the afternoon as the high gets up to 13. And for the weekend, a sun-cloud mix on Saturday with a high of 16. Sunday looks cloudy with a high of 20. And Thanksgiving Monday, clouds, chance of showers, and a high of 18.
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5: Moose weather for Halliburton.
6: We'll see a mix of sun and cloud in Halliburton County today with increasing cloudiness this afternoon and a chance of showers. The high today gets up to 15. Mainly cloudy this evening. Chance of showers right through the overnight as the low drops to plus 2. Tomorrow looks cloudy with a chance of showers, then clearing late in the afternoon as the high gets up to 13. And for the weekend, a sun-cloud mix on Saturday with a high of 16. Sunday looks cloudy with a high of 20. And Thanksgiving Monday, clouds, chance of showers, and a high of 18.

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12: We'll see a mix of sun and cloud in Halliburton County today with increasing cloudiness this afternoon and a chance of showers. The high today gets up to 15. Mainly cloudy this evening. Chance of showers right through the overnight as the low drops to +2. Tomorrow looks cloudy with a chance of showers, then clearing late in the afternoon as the high gets up to 13. And for the weekend, a sun-cloud mix on Saturday with a high of 16. Sunday looks cloudy with a high of 20. And Thanksgiving Monday, clouds, chance of showers, and a high of 18.
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0: Moose weather for Halliburton.
6: We'll see a mix of sun and cloud in Halliburton County today with increasing cloudiness this afternoon and a chance of showers. The high today gets up to 15. Mainly cloudy this evening. Chance of showers right through the overnight as the low drops to +2. Tomorrow looks cloudy with a chance of showers, then clearing late in the afternoon as the high gets up to 13. And for the weekend, a sun-cloud mix on Saturday with a high of 16. Sunday looks cloudy with a high of 20. And Thanksgiving Monday, clouds, chance of showers, and a high of 18.
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7: We'll see a mix of sun and cloud in Halliburton County today with increasing cloudiness this afternoon and a chance of showers. The high today gets up to 15. Mainly cloudy this evening. Chance of showers right through the overnight as the low drops to +2. Tomorrow looks cloudy with a chance of showers, then clearing late in the afternoon as the high gets up to 13. And for the weekend, a sun-cloud mix on Saturday with a high of 16. Sunday looks cloudy with a high of 20. And Thanksgiving Monday, clouds, chance of showers, and a high of 18.
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1: I found me a reason, so check me tomorrow. 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
5: Moose weather for Halliburton.
1: We'll see a mix of sun and cloud in Halliburton County today with increasing cloudiness this afternoon and a chance of showers. The high today gets up to 15. Mainly cloudy this evening. Chance of showers right through the overnight as the low drops to plus 2. Tomorrow looks cloudy with a chance of showers, then clearing late in the afternoon as the high gets up to 13. And for the weekend, a sun-cloud mix on Saturday with a high of 16. Sunday looks cloudy with a high of 20. And Thanksgiving Monday, clouds, chance of showers, and a high of 18.
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9: We'll see a mix of sun and cloud in Halliburton County today with increasing cloudiness this afternoon and a chance of showers. The high today gets up to 15. Mainly cloudy this evening. Chance of showers right through the overnight as the low drops to plus 2. Tomorrow looks cloudy with a chance of showers, then clearing late in the afternoon as the high gets up to 13. And for the weekend, a sun-cloud mix on Saturday with a high of 16. Sunday looks cloudy with a high of 20. And Thanksgiving Monday, clouds, chance of showers, and a high of 18.
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0: It's time for Moose Events, your guide to what's happening in Halliburton Highlands. The Telling Our Story speaker series presents journalist and broadcaster Ian Brown to discuss his most recent book, 70. 70 is a candid account of one human being's experience on the doorstep of old age. 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The speaker series happens from 7 to 9 p.m. at the Halliburton Legion. 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
8: Moose weather for Halliburton.
0: We'll see a mix of sun and cloud in Halliburton County today with increasing cloudiness this afternoon and a chance of showers. The high today gets up to 15. Mainly cloudy this evening. Chance of showers right through the overnight as the low drops to +2. Tomorrow looks cloudy with a chance of showers, then clearing late in the afternoon as the high gets up to 13. And for the weekend, a sun-cloud mix on Saturday with a high of 16. Sunday looks cloudy with a high of 20. And Thanksgiving Monday, clouds, chance of showers, and a high of 18.
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1: Good afternoon, I am Mauricio Prado. Algonquin Highlands staff are continuing to work through the process of creating an indigenous garden at Tapscott Lopes Park. A consultant has been hired to assist with indigenous engagement and draft a design concept for the garden. According to officials, interest and input has been received from five communities, including Curb Lake, Alderville, Hiawatha, Chippewas of Rema, and Mississauga's Schoolcock Island First Nations. Staff say consultations are ongoing as the consultant works towards finalizing a design and implementation. The project has a budget of around $24,000. The Township of Minden Hills is once again looking to revive the Laughlin Community Center. On Tuesday, staff issued a request for proposals from qualified individuals to construct or install a turnkey community center on the Laughlin Community Center side. The request states that the building must be fully accessible, comply with the Ontario Building Code, and be no more than 1,800 square feet in size. Staff say the Gillett roadside is prepped and that the township designed and will facilitate the installation of septic system once drownings of the new building are complete. A new survey finds more people across Canada are turning to community organizations for help putting food on the table, while the groups supporting them are struggling to keep up. More than 1,600 organizations were surveyed for the Second Harvest State of Food Charity in Canada report, with 89% seeing an increase in demand for food over the past year. One in three has wait lists for support, while 35% have had to turn people away due to limited food and resources. Among those with a wait list, the average was 878 people. Officials say connecting surplus food with communities is one practical way to help strengthen organizations that support people.
0: Sign up for daily and weekly news alerts at MyHalliburtonNow.com.
2: 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The Toronto Maple Leafs begin their Western road trip tonight in Las Vegas when they meet the Golden Knights. Puck drop scheduled for 10 o'clock. Other Canadian teams in action see Montreal

0: hours, then clearing in the afternoon as the high gets up to 13. For the long weekend, a mix of sun and cloud on Saturday with a high of 16. Sunday looks cloudy with a high of 20. And holiday Monday, clouds, chance of showers, and a high of 18.
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0: Prices are falling, temperatures are dropping, and pumpkin spice is suddenly everywhere. You know what that means. We're entering the season of Thanksgiving. 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
3: Loose weather for Halliburton.
4: Mainly cloudy and chance of showers this evening in Halliburton County as the overnight low drops to plus 2. Tomorrow looks cloudy with a chance of showers, then clearing in the afternoon as the high gets up to 13. For the long weekend, a mix of sun and cloud on Saturday with a high of 16. Sunday looks cloudy with a high of 20. And holiday Monday, clouds, chance of showers, and a high of 18.
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9: Mainly cloudy and a chance of showers this evening in Halliburton County as the overnight low drops to +2. Tomorrow looks cloudy with a chance of showers, then clearing in the afternoon as the high gets up to 13. For the long weekend, a mix of sun and cloud on Saturday with a high of 16. Sunday looks cloudy with a high of 20. And holiday Monday, clouds, chance of showers, and a high of 18.
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1: Good afternoon, I am Mauricio Prado. Algonquin Highlands staff are continuing to work through the process of creating an indigenous garden at Tapscott Lopes Park. A consultant has been hired to assist with indigenous engagement and draft a design concept for the garden. According to officials, interest and input has been received from 5 communities, including Curb Lake, Alderville, Hiawatha, Chippewas of Rema, and Mississauga's Skookog Island First Nations. Staff say consultations are ongoing as the consultant works towards finalizing a design and implementation. The project has a budget of around $24,000. The township of Minden Hills is once again looking to revive the Lachlan Community Center. On Tuesday, staff issued a request for proposals from qualified individuals to construct or install a turnkey community center on the Lachlan Community Center side. The request states that the building must be fully accessible, comply with the Ontario Building Code, and be no more than 1,800 square feet in size. Staff say the Gillett roadside is prepped and that the township designed and will facilitate the installation of septic

0: This is one practical way to help strengthen organizations that support people.
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2: 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The Toronto Maple Leafs begin their Western road trip tonight in Las Vegas when they meet the Golden Knights. Puck drop scheduled for 10 o'clock. Other Canadian teams in action see Montreal hosting the Nashville Predators. The Ottawa Senators welcome the Philadelphia Flyers. Vancouver is in Carolina to take on the Hurricanes, while the Colorado Avalanche visit the Calgary Flames. In Major League Baseball playoffs today, one divisional series left. The Cleveland Guardians are in Chicago to play the White Sox. That one starts at 8 o'clock. And the NFL Thursday Nighter features the Tampa Bay Buccaneers in Dallas to play the Cowboys.
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2: Mainly cloudy and a chance of showers this evening in Halliburton County as the overnight low drops to +2. Tomorrow looks cloudy with a chance of showers, then clearing in the afternoon as the high gets up to 13. For the long weekend, a mix of sun and cloud on Saturday with a high of 16. Sunday looks cloudy with a high of 20. And holiday Monday, clouds, chance of showers, and a high of 18.

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4: Moose weather for Halliburton.
5: Mainly cloudy and a chance of showers this evening in Halliburton County as the overnight low drops to +2. Tomorrow looks cloudy with a chance of showers, then clearing in the afternoon as the high gets up to 13. For the long weekend, a mix of sun and cloud on Saturday with a high of 16. Sunday looks cloudy with a high of 20. And holiday Monday, clouds, chance of showers, and a high of 18.
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8: Mainly cloudy and a chance of showers this evening in Halliburton County as the overnight low drops to +2. Tomorrow looks cloudy with a chance of showers, then clearing in the afternoon as the high gets up to 13. For the long weekend, a mix of sun and cloud on Saturday with a high of 16. Sunday looks cloudy with a high of 20. And holiday Monday, clouds, chance of showers, and a high of 18.
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0: Moose weather for Halliburton.
4: Mainly cloudy and a chance of showers this evening in Halliburton County as the overnight low drops to +2. Tomorrow looks cloudy with a chance of showers, then clearing in the afternoon as the high gets up to 13. For the long weekend, a mix of sun and cloud on Saturday with a high of 16. Sunday looks cloudy with a high of 20. And holiday Monday, clouds, chance of showers, and a high of 18.
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1: Mainly cloudy and a chance of showers this evening in Halliburton County as the overnight low drops to +2. Tomorrow looks cloudy with a chance of showers, then clearing in the afternoon as the high gets up to 13. For the long weekend, a mix of sun and cloud on Saturday with a high of 16. Sunday looks cloudy with a high of 20. And holiday Monday, clouds, chance of showers, and a high of 18.
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2: Moose weather for Halliburton.
3: Mainly cloudy and a chance of showers this evening in Halliburton County as the overnight low drops to +2. Tomorrow looks cloudy with a chance of showers, then clearing in the afternoon as the high gets up to 13. For the long weekend, a mix of sun and cloud on Saturday with a high of 16. Sunday looks cloudy with a high of 20. And holiday Monday, clouds, chance of showers, and a high of 18.
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6: Mainly cloudy and a chance of showers this evening in Haliburton County as the overnight low drops to +2. Tomorrow looks cloudy with a chance of showers, then clearing in the afternoon as the high gets up to 13. For the long weekend, a mix of sun and cloud on Saturday with a high of 16. Sunday looks cloudy with a high of 20. And holiday Monday, clouds, chance of showers, and a high of 18.
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